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1: Good.

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She advised it's going to be in the alley.

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17 36 Wright Street. It's going to be a black and white Boston carrier.

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Welcome.

19 Pearl. Received a complaint from Larry Crisp of a subject causing a disturbance in the area of Peoria and 4th. When I asked what kind of a disturbance, he said that he was smoking pot and being confrontational. When I asked for a description, he said

Tom Lincoln

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申请报告。This is phone call. This is an open line. I can hear people talking. It seems there is an emergency at Hobby Lobby. No answer upon callback. I left a voicemail and